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10: Good morning, Matthew Layton with you. Shadow Housing Minister Andrew Bragg says Anthony Albanese's podcast comments were beneath his office. The Prime Minister's apologised for picking Kylie Minogue in a shag, marry, date game. Mr Bragg telling the ABC he should never have gone there.
11: Well, I think these comments were beneath his office. I don't think he should have said them. It's good that he's apologised, but he shouldn't have said it in the first place.
10: A tobacco shop in Melbourne's Inner East has gone up in flames after an SUV was rammed through the front, with police probing possible links to the alleged crime group, The Commission. A 27-year-old man has been charged after a 66-year-old died from head injuries, with police alleging he was struck during a fight at a West End park in Brisbane. Australia's auction market is looking a bit chilly, with clearance rates under 50% for a third week as rate hikes and tax changes bite. And the grim toll from the twin quakes keeps rising, with authorities in Venezuela confirming 3,342 deaths.
8: At Dale Alcock Homes, we'll go above and beyond to bring your dream to life for all the days you call it home. BC 5409.
10: Ross Lyon is keeping the cards glued to his chest over that Lachie Neale dinner. The St Kilda coach isn't giving much away after the Lions star met with a few clubs over the weekend while weighing up what's next. Oscar Piastri's British Grand Prix has ended in a bit of a head-scratcher, finishing 11th. Charles Leclerc kept his cool out front, with the Ferrari driver taking the win under the safety car. And Norway has crashed Brazil's World Cup party, winning 2-1 and charging into the quarterfinals for the first time.
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10: Shower or two today across Perth, dropping to a low of 9 tonight. It'll be sunny tomorrow and 21. And Wednesday, clear skies, also 21 degrees. 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

0: Brendan, in classic Triple M speak, nah, Triple M's better.
1: Yeah.
0: What else we got here?
2: Do you know, every people, I mean, Melissa said some sweet things. Pete and Kimber are awesome. And Nicole said, we love Pete. And Mark said, never listened to it. Can you believe it? Mark's never listened.
0: Thank God. I slept so much better over the weekend knowing that Mark has never listened to it.
2: But let me tell you, my favourite part about that is that Mark thought it was so important to point out he hadn't listened to it that he put it on the Perth Now comments, and then he also went to the West and said the same thing.
0: Well, as did Chesson, just about. So we got an eye roll emoji from Chesson on the Perth Now comments and went, oh, hang on a sec, I've got to jump over to the West and tell him that old mate Pete loves his own voice.
2: Yep.
0: I do listen to our podcast. I enjoy it.
2: I would love to give Lisa a shout out, who said, yes, Pete has brought such innovation to breakfast radio, like toe wrestling, and he gets paid for that rubbish.
0: Now, if you look at
2: I know, Melissa, isn't it unbelievable?
0: If you look at the first paragraph of the article, I say the exact same thing.
2: We're as shocked as you are.
0: Yeah, wild.
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6: 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Pothole still there. Tocken Highway northbound after Thomas Road, Oakford, left lane affected. A breakdown on Row Highway eastbound, Nicholson Road in Langford. The right lane is now closed by incident response. A traffic signal is flashing yellow, Alexander Drive, Nangara Road in Lansdale. Reduce the duration of your cold this winter. 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Always follow the directions for use. It's Bernie Dean. More traffic soon on Mix 94.5, Perth's best variety.
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0: Good morning, I'm Matthew Layton. The Prime Minister has said sorry after making comments on a podcast game that quickly got messy. Anthony Albanese picked Kylie Minogue when pressed on a shag, marry, date question. Deputy PM Richard Miles on the ABC defending Labor's record on women's equality.
17: The government that the Prime Minister leads is the first government in nation's history which has had an equality in terms of the numbers of men and women in cabinet. It's the first government ever to have had a majority of women in the caucus.
0: Meanwhile, ALBO is locking in a new Fiji treaty as Australia tries to keep Pacific mates close and China's influence at arm's length. Buyers are still playing it very cool at auctions, with the national clearance rate stuck under 50% again. Experts pointing to falling prices, higher rates and the government's tax changes. And Australia is keeping a close eye on bird flu after New South Wales confirmed H5 in a sick petrel, while another dead bird from Perth's Mullaloo Beach awaits lab results.
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0: Back-to-back wins for Port Adelaide, beating North Melbourne by 21 points. 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
0: And Norway is into uncharted World Cup territory, knocking off Brazil 2-1 to seal a maiden quarterfinal berth.
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0: Shower or two today across Perth, dropping to a low of 9 tonight. It'll be sunny tomorrow and 21. And Wednesday, clear skies, also 21 degrees. Keep it on Mix 94.5 all day for Perth's best variety.
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0: It's the Pete and Kimber Show. We'll be back next week. Just taking a cheeky break, but you can enjoy some of our best bits and more music in your morning.
1: When we're back, we have an exciting announcement you won't want to miss, so make sure you keep it locked right here.
2: 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Kimber watched a thing.
0: All right, so many things to catch up with on our streaming services. Often it's hard to decide. Kimber watches things. This one sounds super interesting.
1: It's really interesting, but I am going to say this one does come with a trigger warning because this one is a documentary that covers the loss of a child.
0: Okay, yes.
1: So I would like to say that up front just in case this is disturbing for anybody. But the documentary itself is amazing. It's called Hope Frozen, A Quest to Live Twice. Now, this follows, it's a true story, it follows the story of a Thai couple whose three-year-old, Ines, she passes due to cancer, and the family make the decision to have her cryogenically frozen so that many years from now, when the technology is available, she can come back and have the chance to live her life again.
0: How many years down the track? Like, wow.
1: Here is some of the audio from the doco.
3: Ines brought us together. The entire family.
4: Daddy. Ines has the deadliest brain cancer in the world. The doctors admitted that she would not survive.
3: That's when cryonics entered my mind. I've always known what cryonics was.
5: We're using cold as a way to maintain cellular viability. As future technologies develop, we may be able to come up with a cure for what they died of. Or this may never work.
3: We're all like, what? But what's important is that I don't give up.
0: Wow.
1: Now, I've got to admit, my first reaction was, oh no, like this is going to be awful. Like I just...
0: What, in what way?
1: I can't get my head around cryonics. The whole thing creeps me out.
0: Right, okay.
1: Right?
0: Yeah. I find it fascinating.
1: I must admit, the doco takes a very delicate approach to a very bizarre and heart-wrenching topic. And it's quite fascinating. It covers all the scientific challenges of cryonics, the different viewpoints of what constitutes a person's soul.
0: Because there's a lot
1: of talk about if she can come back, will she still be the same person? Will she have the same soul? Will she have the same memories?
0: And at the age that she was, how would you even know?
1: Yeah, well, this is the thing. So there's, but do you know what I got from it was really this overarching feeling of this family that are living with extreme hope.
0: Right.
1: And it's an ethical dilemma, but as I watched, I genuinely felt like I understood this family and their desire to give their daughter Ines a second chance at life.
0: Yeah. In what way? Like, what do you mean you understood that? What were they?
1: Well, they're a very scientific family.
0: Yeah.
1: The dad is into science. The son is into science. They also support that. And even the mother said, she's like, I know people will think that it's weird that we've done this. And it's about $200,000 to go through the process of cryonics at the time.
0: Yeah, gee whiz.
1: And so, but the mum says, I want you to look at this as we are a very scientific family who love our daughter very, very much.
0: Yeah, okay. That's fair. I understand that.
1: I think that they bring a level of hope to it that really takes away the creepy feeling.
0: Do you get to see much of the cryogenic process?
1: They teach you what it's all about. But, of course, this is everybody with their arms up in the air saying, hey, we'll take your money and we'll freeze her. But also, we also can't promise that this is going to turn into anything.
0: It is a promise, isn't it? Yeah.
1: It's a fascinating watch. I watched it dubbed because it's not in English. And I'm very fussy when it comes to dubbing. I normally, if it's a bad dub, I won't watch a show. So this one didn't bother me at all. It'll be okay if you have to watch it that way. But I do recommend you watch it if you can. It's a pretty interesting one. It's called Hope Frozen, A Quest to Live Twice.
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18: 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That breakdown has cleared on Roe Highway heading eastbound Nicholson Road, so incident response have left the scene, so that's good. Pothole's still there, though. Tottenham Highway northbound up to Thomas Road, Oakford. Just waiting on maintenance crew to head out there, so that might take a little bit of time. And don't forget, traffic signals flashing yellow, Alexander Drive and then Gara Road in Lansdale. 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

0: This one I always feel like is earlier than I give it credit for.
1: Do you know, like when you hear back this audio and you think, even English people don't sound that English anymore. 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Even when we get our correspondents on, they don't sound like that. I've locked in 1980.
0: 1987.
2: It was 1981. Points for Kim.
3: It was Prince William and Catherine Middleton's big day. Oh. April the 29th, 2000.
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8: Taking shots in here. 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
0: I am locking in 2003.
1: Oh, I went 2012. 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
0: I felt like it was early.
2: It was 2011. Points for Kemba.
1: I'll take that win.
7: Well done.
1: Thanks.
0: Congrats, you.
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0: time. 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
1: 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All Swifties are celebrating Taylor and Travis tying the knot.
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0: 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Morning, it's Alyssa. It happened on the weekend, the big wedding.
1: Taylor Swift and Travis Kelce got hitched.
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0: Like the pop culture version of a royal wedding with Taylor Swift and Travis Kelce getting married at Madison Square Garden. 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
4: Stevie Nicks, Tim McGraw and Paul McCartney performed, and during the reception, guests could play carnival-style games to win tickets for big prizes, and there were claw machines to win smaller, still high-end swag.
0: I can imagine what was in those claw machines. Not quite the same as the ones at Time Zone Innaloo. So Stevie Nicks performed. Here she is now. 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It's Perth's best variety.
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0: 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Taylor Swift, Travis Kelce, now married. And it was Taylor's mum who convinced her to give Travis a go.
1: I've been very non-athlete because I'm not one. And I've always just been like, well, what would we talk about? And so you call me up like with this tone of like, I know you're going to not react well to this. But there's a guy.
2: He's really cute.
1: You said something to the effect of like, you got to start doing something different.
0: And the rest is history. So it happened July 3, Friday, US time, our time, Saturday morning, bright and early. I'm sure you woke up to lots of stuff all over your socials. Taylor Swift style, Mix 94.5.

0: 94.5's Pete and Kim show return next Monday and bringing back the wedding you built. Yes, we are planning a huge free legal wedding for someone. We just need to find that couple, the couple who is up for everything, the couple who will let our listeners vote on all of the important elements of their big day, including how the bride will enter.
1: You're going skydiving, baby.
2: 58% of the vote, Lisa, says you have to skydive into your wedding.
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1: Oh, that's going to be crazy.
0: 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That's what we need, another couple up for anything. If that is you, register at mix.com.au. And remember, you don't have to pay for anything. 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
4: Hi there, I'm Matthew Layton. Australia has added another mate to its Pacific Defence Circle, with Prime Minister Anthony Albanese sealing a new security partnership. Fiji is the latest country to sign on as Canberra keeps working to curb China's reach in the region. But the PM is also still under fire over his Kylie Minogue podcast comments. Shadow Housing Minister Andrew Bragg has told the ABC they were out of line, branding Albo a shapeshifter.
5: He'll do or say anything to get out of anything. He'll say he won't raise taxes, then he will. He says he'll cut energy costs, then he won't. He's just a classic professional politician.
4: A tobacco shop has been rammed and torched, with flames tearing through at least 10 businesses in Melbourne's inner east as police hunt the attackers. Long-serving WA Labor MP Paul Papalia is set to bow out of politics today, opening the door for a cabinet fight with factions already circling. And hopes of finding survivors are fading, with Venezuela's twin quakes now blamed for 3,342 deaths.
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4: A shower or two today across Perth, dropping to a low of 9 tonight. It'll be sunny tomorrow and 21. Wednesday, clear skies, also 21 degrees. 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

0: 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It's Alyssa on the phone from Channel 7, our US correspondent, Miley Hogan, who was outside Madison Square Garden in a heat wave as Taylor Swift and Travis Kelce tied the knot. A few fans were there as well, the diehards.
1: One had flown in that day from Kentucky to be there. Another had driven from Minneapolis to be a part of it. You know, that's extreme measures to come and just stand outside a stadium when it's pretty much a given you're not going to see too much.
0: And we haven't seen any photos of what they were wearing yet. Looking forward to seeing the dress. Taylor Swift, Mix 94.5.

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0: 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The last massive giveaway we had, it was $100,000. 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
25: 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Right now, it's two 80s hits from U2. Apparently, after their 1988 gig at the Perth Entertainment Centre, Bono and The Edge went out in Northbridge. They went into the Brass Monkey and security said, "Oh no, not U2." Get it? Okay, that was bad. But this isn't. Here's a couple of U2 hits you know every word to. On

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0: 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We have more of Perth's Best Variety coming up after 11. It's Madonna into Ronan Keating. And the guy who wore a light blue suit with a t-shirt underneath to Taylor's wedding. Ed Sheeran's coming up too. I'm Mix 94.5. 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
26: Hi there, I'm Matthew Layton. Australia has locked in a fresh defence alliance with Fiji with a mutual support promise if either country comes under attack in the Pacific. Prime Minister Anthony Albanese says it's not about stationing troops, but sharper cooperation on security, sovereignty and regional stability.
27: The significance of this agreement cannot be underestimated for what it means for our two great nations. And we are both stronger because of it.
26: Meanwhile, the PM has apologised after a cheeky podcast game of Shag, Marry, Date involving three Aussie female icons landed with a thud. A heads up, this next story may be distressing. Police are investigating whether cannibalism was involved after a four-year-old boy was found dead on the New South Wales Central Coast with a 32-year-old woman charged with DV murder. And senior WA Minister Paul Papalia is expected to pull the pin on politics this week, sparking a Secret Harbour by-election and a fresh headache for Labor.
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26: Shower or two today across Perth, dropping to a low of 9 tonight. It'll be sunny tomorrow and 21. Wednesday, clear skies, also 21 degrees. Keep it on Mix 94.5 all day for Perth's best variety.
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6: It's your last chance to experience MJ, the Michael Jackson musical at Crown Theatre. 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

0: 94.5. It's Elisa as we play more of Perth's Best Variety and more of Taylor Swift celebrating the wedding of Taylor and Travis. Now, Adam Sandler, we know, was the celebrant at this wedding. And apparently the advice he gave was just to keep kissing.
1: It's hard to argue when you give your wife a kiss or your wife gives you a kiss.
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0: 94.5, home to the Pete and Kimber Show. They are back next Monday. And Alpha Bucks will be back as well. So far this year, we've handed out $70,000. Jess was one of our winners. She's from Willoughgie.
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0: And kids, it'll be your turn next week. We are bringing back Alpha Bucks Kids, $1,000 to be won and four chances to play every morning from 7 a.m. on the Pete and Kimber Show on Mix 94.5. 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

0: 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Now, pretty good start to the school holidays weather-wise. 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
16: Good afternoon, I'm Matthew Layton. Australia has locked in a new defence deal in the Pacific, promising backup if either side comes under attack. The treaty with Fiji makes it our fourth alliance partner, joining the US, New Zealand and Papua New Guinea.
17: In a more uncertain world, we know that we're stronger when we stand together.
16: PM Anthony Albanese there. A heads up, this next story may be distressing. Police say a four-year-old boy's death was an extremely confronting scene, with investigators on the New South Wales Central Coast now probing whether cannibalism was involved. New South Wales is waiting on another H5 bird flu result today, this time from a Northern Beaches cormorant after a giant petrel was confirmed positive. Police are investigating whether the alleged crime group, the Commission, is linked to a fiery ram raid at a Melbourne tobacco shop. And WA Football says violence against women has no place in society as it reviews Nicky Winmar's Hall of Fame status following his assault conviction in Victoria.
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16: Shower or two today across Perth, dropping to a low of 9 tonight. It'll be sunny tomorrow and 21. And Wednesday, clear skies, also 21 degrees. Keep it on Mix 94.5 all day for Perth's best variety.
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1: 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All Swifties are celebrating Taylor and Travis tying the knot.
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0: Mix 94.5, it's Alyssa, and apparently Taylor Swift walked down the aisle to an instrumental of that song, Love Story, as she got married to Travis Kelce. It was Saturday morning, Perth time. We were getting dribs and drabs of details, more coming through today. We do know that Paul McCartney was one of the performers, and he's had, you know, that kind of fame experience that Taylor Swift has had.
1: And you do see the parallel, you know, like fame and the amount of fame and the worldwide fame that Taylor Swift has. And that we had.
0: Apparently the song he sang was I Want to Hold Your Hand. 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

0: 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Top of 20 degrees today. Bit of a break from the rain. Not bad for this time of year. Queen is part of Perth's best variety coming up after one. Wilson Phillips. And Taylor Swift wasn't the only one who got married recently. Cyril just tied the knot as well, stumbling in, coming up, Mix 94.5.
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3: Hi there, I'm Amy Goggins. Australia has locked in a fresh defence alliance with Fiji with a mutual support promise if either country comes under attack in the Pacific. The Ocean of Peace Alliance opened to other Pacific nations to join, with the PM touring the region over the next few days. Meantime, Anthony Albanese has apologised following a podcast game after picking Kylie Minogue when pressed on a shag marry date question. His office releasing a statement apologising unequivocally for the comments. Briefly, the grim toll from the twin quakes keeps rising, with authorities in Venezuela confirming 3,342 deaths. And Socceroos keeper Patrick Beach says he respects the decision of Tony Popovich after being replaced for their World Cup penalty shootout.
4: There was no need for a chat in regards to any of that. He's the coach, he makes the call, and as players we respect him and respect his decisions, and that's that.
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3: Looking partly cloudy for the rest of the day across Perth. Tomorrow, nice and sunny, a top of 21 degrees. Forecast Wednesday, looking the same. 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

0: 94.5. It's Alyssa on the phone from Channel 7, our US correspondent, Miley Hogan, who was outside Madison Square Garden in a heat wave as Taylor Swift and Travis Kelce tied the knot. A few fans were there as well, the diehards.
1: One had flown in that day from Kentucky to be there. Another had driven from Minneapolis to be a part of it. You know, that's extreme measures to come and just stand outside a stadium when it's pretty much a given you're not going to see too much.
0: And we haven't seen any photos of what they were wearing yet. Looking forward to seeing the dress. Taylor Swift, Mix 94.5.

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0: We love Perth's best variety at Mix 94.5 and this iconic hit from the 80s. It's coming up in the next 15. We'll also check out Leanne Rimes. 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
22: Hi there, I'm Amy Goggins. China's military has reportedly test-fired a dummy nuclear warhead from a submarine in the South Pacific. The Chinese government informing governments in the region. Speaking earlier, the Foreign Minister Penny Wong had this to say.
23: I would make this point. The Pacific Islands Forum leaders have made clear that they want the Pacific to be an ocean of peace. We believe this test is inconsistent with that objective.
22: It comes just hours after Australia locked in a fresh defence alliance with Fiji, with a mutual support promise if either country comes under attack in the Pacific. An independent review has been launched into the tragic death of a four-year-old on the New South Wales Central Coast on Saturday. The boy's mother has been charged with murder. And authorities say a giant petrel found in Perth is now presumed positive for H5 bird flu. At this stage, the CSIRO has been unable to sequence the virus. Over the weekend, New South Wales confirmed a case on the Mid-North Coast.
0: These school holidays, you're one decision away from a good day, so don't leave it to chance. 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
22: Looking partly cloudy for the rest of the day across Perth. Tomorrow, nice and sunny, a top of 21 degrees forecast. Wednesday, looking the same. 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

0: Taylor Swift. Taylor and Travis are entering their marriage era. All Swifties are celebrating Taylor and Travis tying the knot.
1: Thanks. Really excited. You guys are a blast.
0: It's a love story and we're saying yes. On

0: 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Taylor Swift, Travis Kelce, now married. And it was Taylor's mum who convinced her to give Travis a go.
1: I've been very non-athlete because I'm not one. And I've always just been like, well, what would we talk about? And so you call me up like with this tone of like, I know you're going to not react well to this. But there's a guy.
2: He's really cute.
1: You said

0: something to the effect of, like, you got to start doing something different.
1: And the rest is history. Hey, Ed Sheeran, one of the guests. We've got his big wedding song featured at a lot of weddings here in Perth a few years ago. Actually, it probably still does. 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

0: 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The final winner was Adam. And look, this money could not have come at a better time for him.
1: Going to change my life for the better. Been quite a struggle the last month or two. This will just alleviate some of the stress and the heartache I've had.
0: Yeah, Adam had just found out that he had to move house. He had about 2 weeks to do it, you know, getting together 6 weeks' rent for the bond and all that sort of stuff. We were glad to help him out. Something even bigger, though, is coming, and you will find out next Monday morning when Pete and Kimber are back, 8:30. 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

0: 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We've got some of their best bits coming up. And we're going to relive that day that Tommy Little got, like, a new portable steam room and he brought it into the studio. 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
4: 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A crash in Canningvale, Nicholson Road, North Bamberfall Road Highway. The right lane's blocked. Traffic is heavy. A crash in Palmyra, Leach Highway, East Bamberfall Stock Road. The left lane's closed by instant response. A pothole still in Oakford, Tonkin Highway, North after Thomas Road in the left lane. And an earlier crash in Glen Forest, Gradiston Highway, westbound at Margaret Road. That has cleared. 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That's true power. It's Christy. More traffic soon on Mix 94.5, Perth's best variety.
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3: Good afternoon, Tim McMillan from 7 News with the stories making news this afternoon. Veteran State Labor Minister Paul Papalia has announced he's retiring from Parliament. The WA Defence Minister holds the seat of Secret Harbour, which will now be forced into a by-election. The Prime Minister has apologised for comments he made about Kylie Minogue on a podcast with a comedian. Anthony Albanese is currently in Fiji. Disturbing details are emerging in the suspected murder of a four-year-old in Sydney. His mother is in custody. There are now questions over what authorities knew about his welfare beforehand. The CSIRO says the giant petrel found at Mullaloo is positive to the H5 bird flu, though it can't determine the exact strain. It's the seventh positive case in Australia and WA's fifth. And a number of driverless taxis in San Francisco didn't cope well with holiday weekend traffic, adding to chaos when they ran out of battery. That's the news for this hour.
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5: Jerry DeMassey here with Perth's weather. Some decent showers overnight for Perth, clearing to a partly cloudy day. Sunshine tomorrow and dry skies expected with a top of 21. For the latest on today's top stories, be watching 7 News tonight at 6.
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0: 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It was in Vic Park. I'd go and get my $9 large Chinese combination and crispy wontons, and then we'd go and play while the parents sat around the big koi pond in the middle.
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5: 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Crypto is unregulated and high risk. T's and C's apply. Lots of crashes this afternoon. One in Gosnells. Albany Highway is shut northbound at Main Street. Seek an alternate route. Emergency services are on site and it's very heavy. Another crash through Canning Vale. Nicholson Road northbound before Roe Highway, blocking the right lane. And one in Palmyra as well. Leach Highway eastbound before Stock Road. 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

0: back next Monday. Producer Sammy with you as we enjoy some of the funniest, the hottest, the thirstiest content from the guys.
1: So I want to try something now.
2: Uh-huh.
1: But I want everybody to just follow the rules. Don't be a loser and go do the opposite of what I'm asking you to do. Okay?
2: Okay.
1: Yes, we're all ready to play by the rules.
2: I promise.
1: Okay.
3: Don't Google it. You don't want to know what it could show.
1: Don't Google it. It's a new segment I'm bringing called Don't Google It.
2: I like
1: you know
2: this.
1: The number of times when you think of something and you're like, oh my God, who was the name of that thing and the person who played the, and then someone goes to get their phone and you go, no, don't Google it. I want to just throw it around for a bit until we come up with the answer.
2: You know my pet peeve, because I love the ruminating. And I love the chat and I love the wild
1: the conversation.
2: I love the wild theories. My pet peeve, if I am allowed to share it, is when someone does that when you're in a group and someone Googles it, so kills the conversation, but then sits back and offers nothing.
1: I know.
2: And I'm like, well, we got nothing to chat about now.
1: I know. So right now.
2: Great. We know how traffic lights work. Great. Are you happy, Graham?
1: Graham always does it, though.
2: Great, Graham. Now, what do you bring to the conversation?
1: Yeah.
2: Still unhappy in your marriage, Graham? Something new, Graham. Something new. What have you ordered, Graham? Wedges and sour cream. What a shock, Grazer. Good to have you here at the pub. Jeez.
1: So I'm going to ask something that I wondered the other day. And all of you listening, call 131060, if you've got a thought, if you think you know the answer, if you've got a thought as to why it's like this, but do not Google it. Please don't Google it. We'll know if you've Googled it because someone in our team will Google it and they'll have the correct answer and we'll know if it sounds too like it's been Googled. Okay. So, French fries.
2: Yes.
1: One of the biggest things to come out of America. Like every time you go to America, any shop, anything, they are always serving you French fries.
2: French fries and fanny packs.
1: Why are they called French? Why are French fries with the word French in it?
2: Yeah.
1: Such a big American thing.
2: Mm.
1: Like, as in, how did they become to be an American thing? Because obviously they're French and you get fries, frites or whatever when you order a steak in France.
2: Yes.
1: Is that what they're called? Frites? Steak and frites?
2: Yes.
1: Yes. So why in America do they call them French fries and why are they literally so huge?
2: Is it because...
1: They're not just fries, they're French fries.
2: But is it because they're from France and so France just call them fries?
1: But why did they become huge in America?
2: Because I guess I don't know, Carrie. But I would assume either
1: because they just like fried food.
2: Either they're from. It's like how the first time I went to Vietnam and I saw some stuff about the what we refer to as the Vietnam War, and they don't. They call it the American War.
1: Fascinating.
2: Because I'm suggesting it might be a similar thing with French fries. Where because they're in France, it's like we don't call it the Australian Lamington.
1: Yes, we just
2: whatever
1: call it the Lamington.
2: Or the Australian Pavlova, but outside of us, maybe. But
1: like the German Shepherd in Germany is just called the Shepherd.
2: It's called the Shepherd, yes. That's very good.
1: It's so random.
2: Yes, Turkish bread in Turkey
1: is bread. Is it?
2: I don't know that. No, don't take that one to the bank. But what about this for an idea?
1: Okay.
2: Do you think, because the Statue of Liberty is a gift from the French, so what if they were gifted to America?
1: So the only thing I would say about the dinner we're at the moment is you've not allowed the conversation to happen very much. You've just been the greedy little man that's offered up all your thoughts.
2: What do you think, Carrie?
1: I've brought you the topic.
2: So you have no thought, oh, my God, you're being Graham.
1: No.
2: Oh, my God.
1: I haven't Googled it.
2: You've shut down the chat.
1: No, Graham would have Googled it. No, I haven't Googled
2: it. But Graham would have shut it down and then offered nothing. I would like to. You've got a beautiful brain. I would like to hear your thoughts.
1: No, I don't have a thought.
2: Oh, Graham.
1: I want to hear the thoughts of our listeners. 131060. Don't Google it.
2: Yeah.
1: But how come French fries, the name French, not just fries, French fries are so huge in America.
2: Great.
1: 13, 10.
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11: 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Through Canning Valley, crashes clear. Traffic flowing now. Nicholson Road northbound before Roe Highway. In Gosnells, there's still a crash closing Albany Highway northbound at Main Street with emergency services on site. Seek an alternate route. It's very heavy on approach. And watch out for a pothole in Oakford. Tonkin Highway northbound after Thomas Road affecting the left lane. The Australian Boomers are returning to Perth for two massive games this July to advance their World Cup qualification. Be part of the action. Visit ticketek.com.au. It's Dylan. 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

0: 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Let's get back to some of the best of Carrie and Tommy.
1: And we're doing this.
2: Don't Google it. You don't want to know what it could show.
1: Yep, don't Google it. That's what we're doing. We don't want you to Google the thing we're pondering. We want you to participate in the conversation like you would at a dinner party without silly old Graham sitting in the corner Googling it.
3: Okay?
1: And the question I'm asking you is, well, that I thought of the other day, is French fries. Everywhere through America, every time you go to America, all you do is eat French fries. Mm. They're such an American thing. But why are they called French fries? Yeah. How did they become an American thing from France, clearly? Stella, thoughts?
4: I think that it's to, like, honour the French for giving them the Statue of Liberty, and, like, Americans like to eat, like, a lot.
3: Oh, so you think they're
1: it's a
3: thank you.
1: Thank you.
3: We'll spread the word of your people by eating a lot of your fries.
4: It could be like for publicity.
3: That's good. It is good PR.
1: Did you Google anything, Stella?
4: No.
1: Good girl.
3: Stella, remember they were called Freedom Fries for a bit.
4: No, I wasn't around when they
1: Stella, how old are you?
4: I'm like 15.
1: If you were with all your girlfriends and you're hanging out and you were trying to think of something, does anyone ever just stop and chat, or do you all just reach for your phones and Google it?
4: I don't reach for my phone because I am too creative for that.
1: Oh.
4: I just like to blast my music when we're going on our walks.
3: Who's the snitch in your group that ruins the fun and Googles it?
4: Probably, I'm going to say Laylee.
3: Yeah, Laylee.
1: Laylee and Graham.
3: Oh, what
1: honestly.
3: Have you ordered, Laylee? Wedges again?
1: Wedges are the worst food on the entire planet.
3: Excuse me.
5: What?
3: I have been in a coma for 20 years, and I'm just going to order wedges and a focaccia and assume that nothing has changed in the time
1: Why,
3: I haven't been around.
1: If you could have a French fry, would you have a wedge? You might as well just get a whole potato and shove it down your gob.
3: Uh-oh. The English energizer is about to get involved
1: he doesn't
3: with
1: know
3: some
1: what
3: food chat.
1: Food tastes like.
5: So you're telling me you don't want a wedge with a bit of sour cream and sweet chili?
1: Yeah, if it was 2003, no,
5: they're
1: I don't.
5: So good.
1: Yeah. You would they're
3: be,
1: not.
3: You would be mad for sweet chili. Do you put sweet chili on everything?
5: It's so good.
3: And do you just call it chili sauce?
5: No.
3: It's sweet chili.
1: If you take the sweet chili and the sour cream.
3: And shove it
1: up
3: your
1: bum. It would be so much better with a skinnier chip.
5: Depends how crispy it is.
1: The chip.
5: Yeah, if you had, I won't name the brand, but there's some places that do them really crispy, and
1: the
5: that
1: wedge.
5: Is incredible. Yeah.
1: There's too much potato happening. Mitch, how are you?
3: Oh, we'll try
6: Pretty
3: again.
6: Quick for me.
3: G'day, Mitch.
7: How you going, guys?
1: Good. Welcome to Don't Google It, Mitch.
7: Don't Google it. My answer is exactly the same as the one that young lady just mentioned
1: Okay, yes, we don't need,
3: oh, thank
1: we don't need
3: you.
1: Mitch.
3: Okay.
1: Mitch, there's nothing worse than a conversation where you repeat what the person before you at the dinner party
7: said. No, I totally agree. I was telling my kids, should I hang up? And they're like, no, don't.
3: Mitch, this is not on you. This is a fault of our producers, to be honest. But Mitch, I will ask you a question about that. The previous call was suggested that it could be PR. Do you think it is PR, or do you think there's some kind of other exchange?
7: I don't think the Americans would do PR for anyone else but themselves, to be honest.
1: Yeah.
7: So probably not.
1: Mm. Okay, Mitch, so you reckon it's to do with the Statue of Liberty?
7: Pardon?
3: Mitch.
7: Yes.
3: Do you remember the Freedom Prize?
7: No, I do not.
3: No, just me.
1: Yeah. I don't even know what you're talking about, and I'm
3: don't
1: older
3: you
1: than you.
3: This?
1: The Freedom Fries?
3: It was due to some type of war
1: don't
3: or
1: Google
3: something.
1: It. Let's chat about it.
3: So I feel like it was either COVID or some kind of war that the Americans tried to...
1: Oh, this is a recent thing.
3: Yeah. So when she said I wasn't around for her, I was like, you were. It was like 3 years ago.
1: Okay.
3: Was it not? Was it longer than that?
5: I can't tell you because we're not Googling it.
3: But you have.
1: You've definitely Googled it.
3: Was it a war?
1: Graham.
5: I'm the person.
3: Was it a war? It was when the French did something to piss the Americans off. And they were like, we're not calling them French fries anymore. We're calling them Freedom Fries. Is that right, Kieran?
1: Don't answer that. It's confusing everybody. Okay. You can get to that in a minute. Simone, don't Google it. But why do you think French fries that are massive in America are called French fries?
3: Simone, g'day.
8: Hi, how you going?
3: Sorry, Carrie, you've been away for a little while. People are confused.
1: I'm not.
8: I have.
3: Yeah, yeah.
1: No, Simone, not you, Simone.
3: What's your theory?
6: Okay, a couple of years ago, my work had their Christmas party. It was a cooking class, and it was a French cooking class of all the cuisines.
3: Yum.
6: And the topic of French fries came up. And they're actually not called French fries. It's the type of cut of the, they're thinly sliced, and it's called Frenching. So that's why, that. And I'm 50, so I've been around. So it's the style of cut.
1: So
6: it's
1: just a skinny chip cut.
6: Yeah, it's Frenching.
1: It's been Frenched, so it's French called, fries.
6: Correct.
3: And so, Simone, would julienne be in a similar category as a style of cut?
1: I love that.
6: Possibly.
1: Mm. So do you know that for sure? Is this...
6: Well, in the class, it was French cuisine, and somebody had brought up French fries is French. Why is it French? And we were told it's because of the Frenching cut.
3: So does this mean fish fingers should be called French fishes?
6: Well, they're not exactly as thin as French fries.
3: So no, that's not true, Simone.
1: Should we go, just because we've got a chef by trade here, Adam, before we go, we've got an official, we've Googled it. I haven't, but
3: have you?
1: Someone on the team has Googled it, and it's going to give us the answer in a minute to see who was right here. But
3: I thought
1: Adam,
3: the segment was called Don't Google It.
1: Yeah, but at some point someone has to, like, Google it.
3: What do you mean, Carol? The whole segment's
1: don't
3: called
1: Google it until the don't end. Google it until the end, then Google it. So the segment should be called. Otherwise, you never know the answer.
3: This sounds like What Do You Reckon? We do, where we debate what we reckon and then we reveal the answer.
1: No, because usually at a dinner party, unless, unless the it's the name of something, like who played, you know.
3: Don't Google it for a little while and then Google it and put us out of our misery.
1: Adam, why do you think French fries are called French fries and they're in America?
9: Oh, you've pumped up my tires too much calling me a chef. I'm just a cook, so.
3: That's okay. We don't know the difference. That's
9: Going back to my early days of my apprenticeship, we used what was called a thesaurus, and that was all the French terminologies. And basically, French fries are called pommes frites, pommes being potato, and pommes frites being your chips. Now, the Americans love to, you know, go on about this, you know, go into detail, so pommes frites, French fries, pommes frites, and that's how it came about. So French fries, they honoured the French with the name, and fries because they fried them.
3: So they didn't want to call them the French name, but they wanted to say, hey, we got these
9: that's
3: from
9: right.
3: the French.
1: So, Adam, okay, unfortunately, if we were at the dinner party now, I'd go, oh, Adam, solved it. Great, let's have dessert. But unfortunately, one of our team members has Googled it, and he's saying that you don't have the answer, but Ben, our next caller, has
3: good,
1: the answer.
3: Adam.
1: Ben.
3: Oh, so we want to get the correct answer.
1: Well, if we have it, yeah, it would be good to get it. Then I don't have to Google it because the segment's called Don't Google It, Ben. Ben, what is the answer?
10: Yeah. Okay, so fries were invented in Belgium a long time ago. Okay. During a very cold winter, fishermen used to fry fish and eat boiled potatoes. But that winter, which was very cold and the river was frozen, so they couldn't fish. So they only had potatoes and boiling oil. So what they did is they just boiled the potatoes instead. And then quite a long time later, the Americans came to Belgium to free us, as we all know. And while the American soldiers were in Belgium, they ate amazing fries, surrounded by people speaking French, because half the country speaks French.
3: My.
10: So when they came back to the America, they started boiling potatoes, frying potatoes. And McDonald's was actually the first company who gave them French fries because they thought they were in France, but they were actually in Belgium, in the French part of Belgium.
1: Ben, you can come around for dinner anytime.
3: Can I ask Ben one more question?
1: Yes.
3: Ben,
10: I was just going to say that French people are going to contest what I just
3: said.
1: Sure,
3: sure.
10: There are 13 million Belgians who are going to agree with me, and we all believe that that's the true story.
3: Ben, I'm about to ask a question that I think I know the answer to, but it's going to prove my naivety. Is Belgian not a language?
10: No, Belgian is not a language. Belgium is a small country, half the size of Tasmania, with 13 million people and three national languages.
1: Oh.
10: We have Flemish, which is Dutch.
1: Yes.
10: We have French and we have German. So imagine a place half the size of Tasmania with three different languages and three different governments.
3: Ben, you've been wonderful, and you sound beautiful, and we're going to end on a high.
1: That was the first ever edition of Don't Google It, and I think it's been a massive success.
3: It has. But producer Kieran wants to bring us back
5: down. Freedom Fries. The reason why was in 2003, France didn't want to invade Iraq, so they renamed them Freedom Fries in America instead of French Fries until they quietly reverted it back in 2006.
3: Oh my God, she wasn't around for that.
5: No, she was 20 years ago. Yeah. 23 years ago.
1: She was right.
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17: 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MRB 723. In Canning Vale, the earlier crashes cleared on Nicholson Road northbound before Roe Highway with traffic flowing. Still a crash in Gosnells, but Albany Highway has reopened northbound at Main Street. Various lanes are blocked for the moment. In Wattle Grove, a breakdown. Roe Highway southbound before Welshpool Road East, and a crash in Jandakot. Roe Highway westbound at Carroll Avenue. 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
4: Good afternoon, Tim McMillan from 7 News with the stories making news this afternoon. Veteran State Labor Minister Paul Papalia has announced he's retiring from Parliament. The WA Defence Minister holds the seat of Secret Harbour, which will now be forced into a by-election. The Prime Minister has apologised for comments he made about Kylie Minogue on a podcast with a comedian. Anthony Albanese is currently in Fiji. Disturbing details are emerging in the suspected murder of a four-year-old in Sydney. His mother is in custody. There are now questions over what authorities knew about his welfare beforehand. The CSIRO says the giant petrel found at Mullaloo is positive to the H5 bird flu, though it can't determine the exact strain. It's the seventh positive case in Australia and WA's fifth. And a number of driverless taxis in San Francisco didn't cope well with holiday weekend traffic, adding to chaos when they ran out of battery. That's the news for this hour.
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6: Jerry DeMassey here with Perth's weather. Some decent showers overnight for Perth, clearing to a partly cloudy day. Sunshine tomorrow and dry skies expected with a top of 21. For the latest on today's top stories, be watching 7 News tonight at 6.
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0: 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People talk about you.
1: Lucy and Nikki, spill the tea.
2: We are joined by our resident Swiftie, Amy, who works here at the network. Amy, how are you?
3: Oh my gosh, guys, I haven't eaten, I haven't slept, I don't even know what day it is anymore. I'm full Swiftie mode at the moment.
4: Oh, tell us everything about the wedding, babe. What's been going on? We need all of the tea.
3: Yeah, I've got it for you. It's piping hot. I think first and foremost, the couple did donate $26 million to various charities before the wedding, which I thought was so beautiful of them both.
4: Yeah,
3: like,
4: that's
3: what queens and kings.
4: Amazing.
3: Yeah. And then when we now get into the wedding, what I'm hearing is Taylor walked down the aisle to Love Story, instrumental with the orchestra. And they also read their vows. They handwrote vows in a little gold book, I'm hearing. And their vows went for 20 minutes each.
4: No.
0: Oh, God.
3: Yes.
4: That's
3: yes.
4: Wild.
3: It's gorgeous.
4: I bet there's a few people stinging to get to the bar.
3: No way. People would be seriously eating that up. I would be well fed after all of that.
4: So
3: we had the beautiful vows. We're also hearing that Paul McCartney and Stevie Nicks, which I predicted with you guys just days ago, you have the inside scoop, they did perform at the wedding.
4: Wow. That's massive.
2: And can we confirm where the bridal party were?
3: Yeah, really small bridal party, actually. We had Travis's brother, Jason, was the best man, and then Taylor Swift's brother was also her man of honour. So that was all that was in her bridal party.
4: Oh, wow.
2: That's beautiful.
4: That's really nice.
3: Yeah.
4: Listen, did Adam Sandler officiate the wedding, actually?
3: Oh, yeah. He definitely did. And
4: that's
3: crazy. I know people are like, how? Why would that happen? But, like, when we think about it, they would have, like, Travis met Adam Sandler when they were filming Happy Gilmore 2. They became really good friends through that. But also, Adam Sandler's kids are huge Swifties, and often you can see Adam and his girls at her concerts. Like, they hang out a lot. So it wasn't that surprising, and it does kind of confirm to me that I reckon they have gotten officially married maybe a couple of weeks ago, and this Madison Square Garden wedding we saw was more of, like, the big party, let's get Adam, who's not, like, you know, legit kind of minister, but will still get the job done.
4: Yeah, so fun.
2: Wow. So there was, like, the star-studded guest lineup. Was there anyone there that you kind of were a bit surprised by?
3: Yes, Carly Kloss. You'll know the Victoria's Secret model. Her and Taylor Swift were besties forever and ever. And they had, it sounds like, a big falling out. And there's been all these rumors of, like, were they potentially together? Is that what they've fallen out over? But now that she went to the wedding, I think maybe those rumors have been put to rest, because why would you invite your ex? Like, Harry Styles wasn't there. Calvin Harris wasn't there.
4: Yeah, right.
3: Yeah, so the guest list was, yeah, pretty star-studded. Sabrina Carpenter was there, Ed Sheeran, Machine Gun Kelly was there. Like, definitely lots of different, eras of her life were there.
0: Did I hear Samba was there, Amy?
3: Samba was also there. They've become besties lately as well.
0: That's crazy.
3: Yeah.
0: He's like 19. He's been around for a year and they've already become best friends. That's crazy to me.
4: Like, I feel like she probably invited too many people. Like, you know what I mean? It's like
0: she did,
4: when you're out, like, having a drink with someone, oh, you should come to my wedding. And it's like, oh, no, now I have to add them to the list.
0: She did an interview last year. I think it was on the Graham Norton show or something. And she said when she does do the wedding, it's going to be big. Like, she's going to have 1,000 people. Like, she said that ages ago. So.
4: Wow, good on her. I kind of love that.
3: No, for sure. Not shocking she had a lot of people. I mean, like, we've known her. She's been in the public eye for, like, 20 years, it feels like. So it's like she has a lot of friends. Mm. She's done a lot of stuff. You've got to have all those people that were there for the important moments now for one of the most, like, you know, cherished, amazing moments in your life. And how cool. I feel like we were there too, guys. Like, have you not got FOMO that you weren't invited?
4: I wish I was there. It sounds amazing.
2: Yeah. It would have been sick. Listen, I'm not even a Swiftie, but I still would have loved to have been there.
4: You can't help but wonder what went down to the wedding.
2: Oh, yeah. Hey, I want to know, Amy, is there any rumours of where they're going to for their honeymoon?
3: Yeah, look, no solid rumours yet, but what I am hearing is going to be like an off-the-grid kind of honeymoon. You're not going to see them at the Hilton in the Maldives. It's looking more like maybe like a private yacht situation in Lake Como. The Bahamas has been thrown around, but we've also got to do it with enough time that old mate Travis can get back to his NFL season.
2: Yeah, so true. Well, Ames, thank you for giving us all the hot take on Taylor Swift's wedding. We really appreciate it.
3: And, I got you.
2: Where can we find you?
3: Oh, I love this. It's Amy Craig, Insta and TikTok, AIMEE, because my parents did me dirty. But yeah, it's Amy Craig, wherever you want me.
0: Legend. Oh, thank you, Amy. Thanks so much for coming on. We appreciate you. Hey, stick around. On 131060, we are asking, what was the ick that broke you up? We'll do it next. You got Lucy and Nikki.
1: Swing into Perth Zoo these school holidays and say hello to all your favourite animals. 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
7: 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Search ANZ Business Start Right. The earlier crashes cleared through Gosnells. Traffic flowing better now. Albany Highway northbound at Main Street. Still a collision through Jan de Kock blocking the right emergency lane on Roy Highway westbound at Carroll Avenue with traffic busy. Breakdown in Wattle Grove for a highway southbound before Welshpool Road East and a pothole through Oakford Tonkin Highway northbound after Thomas Road in the left lane. 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

0: Driving you home, you got Lucy and Nikki from the Happy Hour with Lucy and Nikki podcast. Make sure you grab it right now on the listener app. And we need you on the phones. 131060 is the number. What is the ick that broke you up, girls?
1: Yes, guys. This is in light of a woman that has gone viral because she is contemplating dumping her man because he, wait for it, eats way too many chips. And she just thinks it's disgusting.
2: Oh, my God. Like, how many are we talking?
1: Well, she reckons he puts away about 3 packets a day. Which,
2: what?
1: I mean,
2: hang on. Mini packets or big packets? I'm just feeling a little bit attacked.
0: Producing Sarah's saying big ones.
2: Because at the radio, there's a little snack box, and sometimes I can put away 3 mini packets of those shapes, Kerrit.
1: They're pretty good. It's 3 big bags of chips a day. They were about to move in together, but now she reckons she's got the ick.
2: I bet he always has crumbs all over his shirt.
1: Do you think that's enough of a reason to break up with someone, though, just because they love chips? Do you know what I kind of find a bit gross?
2: What?
1: I was spending time with this boy that just put away that many Coke Zeros, and it was like he almost...
2: Who, Shawnee?
1: No.
0: Pepsi Max, thank you.
1: It's almost like he, like, didn't drink water. He just drank Coke Zeros. It was pretty gross.
2: Yeah.
1: It gave me the ick a bit.
2: I think, like, any junk food in excess is a little bit rank.
1: It is a bit, hey.
2: I don't know, chippies too. I'm like, that's not really like a daily treat, right?
0: Yeah, cholesterol wouldn't be too good, bro.
2: Yeah, sodium. Yeah. Maybe had sour cream and chive onion breath or something.
0: Oh, nine fingers too.
2: Oh, gross.
1: Speaking of fingers.
0: Oh, no.
2: Oh, no.
1: I know someone that's gotten the ick from a guy that used to sniff his fingers.
2: Oh, God.
0: Why was she sniffing his fingers?
2: He couldn't help it.
0: Tell us more.
2: He couldn't sniff his fingers. But then he met someone else who also sniffed their fingers and he felt seen and heard. Maybe they smelled like chippies. I don't know.
1: It was a pretty hard thing to watch.
2: It was weird.
1: The finger sniffing.
2: Oh, finger sniffing was a lot.
1: Have you ever gotten the ick from someone that's made you want to break up with them, Shawnee?
0: Yeah. When I was younger.
2: What happened?
0: Oh.
1: Are you going to enlighten us?
0: Sorry. No. When I was young, like, I'm talking like 16, 17, I broke up with my girlfriend. She wore leopard print tights and I didn't like them. I was 16. I wouldn't do it now, you know.
1: She'd probably actually be quite on trend at the moment. Leopard print is really having a moment.
0: It wasn't having a
2: moment
0: then.
2: Babe, like, we love leopard, but we probably wouldn't wear them in tights.
1: No, you're probably right.
0: I was young. I wouldn't do that now, you know.
2: Yeah, wow. Yeah.
1: I got the ick from a boy that I used to see when he took me to a really, really, really cringe restaurant one night.
2: They served cheeseburger spring rolls.
1: Yeah.
2: I just thought, let's just keep that in the Asian aisle, you know?
1: I was like, I've just got
2: hybriding. I feel like that is something Shawnee would actually order, though.
0: I was going to say, not bad. Don't see the problem.
2: Yeah, you're like,
0: be
2: delicious.
1: A cheeseburger spring roll, it's a no from me.
2: I think I could get the ick if my partner was really fussy. I'd be like, just get over it.
0: Yeah.
2: Yeah, I don't know. The finger sniffing is a big one as well, to be honest.
1: I could get the ick. This is a random one. I reckon I could get the ick if someone didn't have a license.
2: Good one, babe.
1: Yeah.
2: No shade. But I dated a guy and he used to like run his fingers through my hair and then pull out little strands of hair and make them into little balls and kind of smell them.
0: Was he the thin man from Charlie's Angels?
2: No, literally. I was like, you're giving creepy thin man vibes.
1: Seriously.
2: It was weird. I actually think my hair started thinning when I was dating him.
0: Oh, no.
1: That's not it.
0: Right, well,
2: I was like, keep your dirty paws to yourself, mate.
0: We want to hear from you guys. 131060 is the number. What was the ick that broke you up? Did you get the ick, or did someone get the ick over something you did? No shame.
1: And
0: we can keep you anonymous. Yeah.
1: Oof.
0: We'll take your calls right after this for your drive home. You are on with Lucy and Nikki.
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6: 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The breakdown in Wattle Grove has cleared Roe Highway southbound before Welshpool Road East with no delays. Just a crash in Jandakot. Roe Highway westbound at Carroll Avenue blocking the right emergency lane. It's busy on the approach and watch out for that that pothole through Oakford on Tonkin Highway northbound after Thomas Road, affecting the left lane. These school holidays, you're one decision away from a good day, so don't leave it to chance. 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

0: Driving you home, you got Lucy and Nikki, and we need you on the phones right now. 131060 is the number. What was the ick that broke you up, girls?
1: Yes, coming off the back of the story about the woman who is about to dump her boyfriend because he eats too many packets of chips.
2: Too many chippies. Yeah. Oh, the chippies have done him dirty, poor bloke.
1: He's getting the axe because of his love of chippies.
2: At least make them hot chips, you know?
1: Yeah.
2: Like, way more delicious.
1: I don't know. I reckon I could go 3 packets of burger rings a day pretty easily. I love burger rings.
2: Of all the chippies you've gone with the burger ring.
1: Burger rings.
2: Why can I just envision you sitting on your couch with like, all the rings all over your fingers?
1: Yeah, yeah.
2: You know what you do when you're little?
1: I also love cheezels if you're going to go down that path.
2: Okay, Diva.
0: I love that. Well, let's take it to the phones. 131060 is the number. Abby, what gave you the ick?
3: Hi. I was dating a guy for about a month and he was driving a car and got to a roundabout and there was no other cars in the roundabout, but he hesitated. Like, he went to go and then stopped and hesitated and then actually went. And I just thought it was disgusting because he wasn't sure on his movements.
2: Wow.
1: That is brutal, babe. He's just following, like, the actual road rules.
3: Just trying to keep me safe. And I was like, nah, I need a man who's sure of himself.
2: You're like, you just got to go on that roundabout, bloke.
1: When you dumped him, though, did you tell him that's why?
3: No, I didn't have the heart. I was like, oh, I think I'm just looking for something different, you know. And by different, I mean someone who's, like, confident.
2: Confident behind the wheel at the bend.
0: Fair enough, babe. Thanks for calling through, Abby. Let's go to Kai on 131060. Kai, what was the ick that broke you up?
4: My boyfriend for 2 months had really bad coffee breath.
2: Oh no.
1: How did he fix that? Did you just tell him to brush his teeth?
4: I told him he needs to stop drinking. He drank like 12 coffees minimum a day.
2: Oh, that's crazy.
1: 12?
4: 12 minimum. It was very disgusting.
2: Did he sleep really at night?
4: Barely, no sleep.
2: Wow.
1: Oh, yeah. There's a bit going on there, doll. I don't even know if the coffee breath's the problem. I feel like the amount of caffeine he's consuming is alarming.
2: I feel like he's going to have the most stained teeth as well if you're running 12 cups of coffee a day.
4: Very, very disgusting.
2: Good riddance, doll.
0: Thanks for calling through, Kai. Let's go to Kaz on 131060. Kaz, what was the ick that broke you up?
5: So I actually married my ick.
2: Bless.
5: And on our wedding day, my maid of honour said, after we'd sort of signed, sealed, delivered, tried to make him say something positive because he was always so negative, said, don't you think, you know, Kaz looks beautiful? And he's like, yeah, look, I'm not a big fan of the dress. And it never left me, and we divorced pretty much a year later.
2: Oh, babe.
1: So your ick for him was that the fact that he was just such a negative Nancy?
5: Yep, 100%.
2: Wow. Did that ruin the rest of your wedding day?
5: I got pretty plastered, so not really. It was a really good party.
1: In what world would you say to a bride on their wedding day, not a big fan of the dress, doll? Like,
2: that
1: what is the go with that?
2: You idiot, mate.
1: I'm so glad you divorced him. What a loser.
5: Right.
1: Yeah. See ya. Bye for now.
0: Oh, God. Good on you,
2: well
0: Kaz.
2: Well played.
0: Hey, stick around. On the way, we are playing one of our favourite games, Lucy vs. Nikki, where you two go head-to-head with 5 questions. Today, we're taking on celebrity rebrands.
1: Because I love a celebrity rebrand.
0: There's a big rebrand that's happened over the weekend. We'll unpack it right after this. You got Lucy, Nikki.
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9: 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Crash cleared through Jandakot. Traffic flowing now on Roe Highway westbound at Carroll Avenue. Still a pothole to contend with through Oakford. Tonkin Highway northbound after Thomas Road in the left lane. Freeway northbound, busy on the Mitchell-Stevenson Avenue to Reed Highway and between Whitfords and Shenton Avenues. Freeway southbound, slow out of Perth Hay Street down to Mill Point Road and between Armidale and Rowley Roads. 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
10: Good afternoon, Tim McMillan from 7 News with the stories making news this afternoon. Labor Minister Paul Papalia has called time on his political career of almost 20 years, resigning due to a family member's serious illness. It'll trigger a cabinet reshuffle and a by-election in his seat of Secret Harbour. A robotic vacuum cleaner is being investigated as the cause of an explosion that left a Perth man with burns to 75% of his body. The 25-year-old is in a critical condition at Fiona Stanley Hospital. His family has set up a GoFundMe page to raise money. The Prime Minister has said sorry for comments he made about Kylie Minogue on a podcast with a comedian. After copping plenty of criticism, the PM has now apologised unequivocally. And Sydney shark attack survivor Leah Stewart continues to make good progress in hospital, finding strength from all the messages of support she's received. And that's the news this hour.
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26: Jerry DeMassey here with Perth's weather. Some decent showers overnight for Perth, clearing to a partly cloudy day. Sunshine tomorrow and dry skies expected with a top of 21. For the latest on today's top stories, be watching 7 News tonight at 6.
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5: 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Still a pothole through Tonkin Highway northbound after Thomas Road in Oakford. The left lane affected there with traffic flowing. Checking the freeway northbound. Busy on the Mitchell, Stevenson Avenue to Reed Highway and between Whitfords and Shenton Avenues. Southbound slow out of Perth from Hay Street down to Mill Point Road and further south on the Quinana between Armidale and Rowley Roads. 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Call 1300 057 345 or traffic soon on Mix 94.5, Perth's best variety.
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0: Driving you home, you got Lucy and Nikki from the Happy Hour with Lucy and Nikki podcast. 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
1: That's right, guys. And we are talking about people shagging at work.
2: Oofed. A tale as old as time, doll.
1: Yes. Some statistics are back in, and it reports that more than 60% of adults have had a workplace romance.
2: I can kind of see how this happens when you spend so much of your time with these people. You start to develop little crushes.
1: Well, that's it. Many of these have said that their fling actually ended their marriage, while others admitted it led to cheating and workplace drama. Whenever I think about people having a workplace romance, I just think about hooking up on the photocopier.
2: You say that every single time.
1: I do. It's where my mind goes. Sounds hot.
2: No one ever end up in the photocopy room with Luce at work, guys, because anything could go down.
1: I feel like photocopiers are like almost a thing of the past now. It's very
2: 90s.
1: I know,
2: right? I know. Yeah. Maybe that's why we love it. I feel like it's off a movie. But no, that's funny. We actually had a story on our podcast, Happy Hour with Lucy and Nikki, recently, where it was, remember that girl, and she had this workplace romance. She left her hubby, ended up moving in with the workplace guy, and then he just dumped her.
1: Yeah, it was gnarly.
2: It was brutal.
1: It was actually really brutal. Okay, so the survey found that 43% of respondents who had dated a colleague ended up actually marrying them, while 65% of them said feeling comfortable with a coworker was the biggest reason the romance blossomed at work. Because you're around them all the time, right? And more than 50% also said their relationship affected their work performance or work-life balance.
2: Ooh.
1: So we have a business. Nikki and I own a business together, and majority of our staff are all women. So can safely say there's not a lot of affairs going on in our office.
2: No, definitely not. Mm. Keeps things less complicated. But, you know, sometimes it really works out for people as well. Like, you know, that's how they meet the people that they end up with forever.
1: Maybe.
2: Yeah.
1: A lot of people also get cheated on, with 40% of them said they had cheated on their partner with a coworker.
2: Scandalous. Mm. 13, 10, 60, are you cheating on your partner at work? No kidding.
1: Literally.
2: Well, let's not forget the infamous Coldplay scandal, where that couple who worked together were actually out at Coldplay. They got busted on the kiss cam, and that's undid all of their marriages.
1: Yeah, so they were having like a full-blown office affair. And then, yeah, got that was like one of the most viral things of 2025 or 2026.
2: Was that this year or last? I can't remember.
1: I think it was last year. Yeah, 2025.
2: Yeah, wow.
1: Yeah, that was massive. Anyway, guys.
2: All I have to say to that is don't screw the crew.
1: Well, I mean, your boss might get you in a bit of trouble if you are. You can get fired for doing stuff like that too. So you gotta be
2: big
1: careful.
2: Time. Yeah. HR issues, Dom.
1: Big time.
0: Absolutely. You got Lucy and Nikki.
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15: 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Keep in mind this pothole through Oakford this evening. Tonkin Highway northbound after Thomas Road. That's affecting the left lane, but traffic is flowing okay. Mitchell Freeway northbound. Busy between Karrinup Road and Reed Highway. Ocean Reef Road through to Shenton Avenue. The southbound run slowing from Hay Street down to Mill Point Road out of the city. And further south on the Kwinana from Russell to Anchortel Roads. Reduce the duration of your cold this winter. 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It's Dylan, more traffic soon on Mix 94.5, Perth's best variety.
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1: Oh, guys, that is all we have time for tonight. But don't worry, never fear, we're back same time tomorrow driving you home.
2: That's right. And if you enjoyed the show, you can get a little best bits of the radio show on our podcast, Happy Hour with Lucy and Nikki. So Kerrit, our producer, is working overtime and we're actually dropping these as mini eps
1: every
2: day. So let's go.
1: Let's go.
2: And we'll be back tomorrow and hopefully I'll have a bit more of a voice. Thanks for holding on with me, guys.
1: I know. Get home and rest that little throat, doll.
2: Rest the pipes.
1: Lemon
2: too
1: and
2: much
1: honey.
0: We've got a special guest on the show tomorrow, don't we, producer Kerrit? Is that tomorrow?
3: No, we don't. That was actually a decoy to surprise the girls with Shannon Noll, which you can hear on the podcast.
0: Oh, right.
1: Okay. We had Nollsy on last week
2: and we were both so starstruck.
1: I know. Yeah, literally. Genuinely so shy.
0: I've never seen Lucy stuck for words in her life.
1: Right?
2: Maybe that's why I lost my voice, guys, because Nollsy.
0: Yeah.
2: Do you know when I got proposed to, I got that shocked I lost my voice, like, instantly?
0: Oh, wow.
2: It's actually a thing. I was so starstruck by Nollsy, I've lost my voice.
1: I reckon you just had one too many glasses of Shiraz on the weekend, Dahl.
2: No, I wish I did.
1: Guys, also, one thing before we sign off for the day. Got one thing to say.
0: What?
1: And that's go Queensland, because it is the
2: Origin
1: decider
2: week,
1: this week. And
2: let's
1: we are going to the game on Wednesday night. I cannot wait.
2: It is going to be chockers.
1: It's going to be so good.
0: We've
1: so
0: just lost good. We've just lost a bunch of listeners for that statement just then.
1: Why?
2: Because they're going for New South Wales.
1: Oh, bro.
2: Lucy, why? Like, you're not serious,
1: dog.
0: We'll see you
2: get
0: tomorrow.
2: Get a healthy competition.
0: Bye.
2: See you tomorrow.
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6: 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Keep in mind this pothole still in place through Oakford this evening along Tonkin Highway northbound at Thomas Road. That's still affecting the left lane, but traffic is flowing. To the freeway is busy on the Mitchell northbound, Carinet Road to Reed Highway, and further up Ocean Reef Road to Shenton Avenue. Southbound run slow out of Perth, Hay Street to Mill Point Road, and between Russell and Anchortel Roads further south on the Kwinana Freeway. 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
22: Good afternoon, Tim McMillan from 7 News with the stories making news this afternoon. Labor Minister Paul Papalia has called time on his political career of almost 20 years, resigning due to a family member's serious illness. It'll trigger a cabinet reshuffle and a by-election in his seat of Secret Harbour. A robotic vacuum cleaner is being investigated as the cause of an explosion that left a Perth man with burns to 75% of his body. The 25-year-old is in a critical condition at Fiona Stanley Hospital. His family has set up a GoFundMe page to raise money. The Prime Minister has said sorry for comments he made about Kylie Minogue on a podcast with a comedian. After copping plenty of criticism, the PM has now apologised unequivocally. And Sydney Shark Attack survivor Leah Stewart continues to make good progress in hospital, finding strength from all the messages of support she's received. And that's the news this hour.
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24: Jerry DeMassey here with Perth's weather. Some decent showers overnight for Perth, clearing to a partly cloudy day. Sunshine tomorrow and dry skies expected with a top of 21. For the latest on today's top stories, be watching 7 News tonight at 6.
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0: Hey, look at that. Congrats to you. You just ticked off the toughest day of the week. Monday is done, and now you're on the late drive home with Fifi Feather Nick's Happy Hour. This is Brad Wood. Over the next 60 minutes, we're going to find out why a very serious meeting with the big boss of this radio show turned unserious and actually quite X-rated in the next 20 minutes. And why is Fifi Box raging at Michael Jordan, one of the great talents of this earth? We're going to find out before 7 o'clock. But next, it is time for another round of Fire 'Em Up. Rhiannon's on the phone, and her mum, Michelle, has told her explicitly not to do something. Very, very sage financial advice that mothers often pass on to their daughters. She's going to fire her up and tell her that she's gone and done it. Fifi Feather Nick's Happy Hour.
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0: We had it going out of schedule. So Wednesday night was Steve's into Margot's. Thursday nights we would be in Nedlands. Friday was Metro's in the city for R&B. Saturday was Metro's Frio. Sunday Arvo's, you rounded out with a Cot Sunday sesh or something like that.
1: Jeez, were you ever home?
0: Yeah, well, my clothes would need cleaning. I'd need to be fed. 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Growing up in Perth was awesome.
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6: 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Watch out for that pothole still in place through Oakford, Tonkin Highway, northbound after Thomas Road. It's affecting the left lane. No delays, but you'll want to pass that one with caution. Mitchell Freeway, northbound, just busy at Reed Highway, but the Kwinana Freeway southbound is clear top to tail. 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

0: for newly married Taylor Kelsey. This is Fifi Feather Nick's happy hour for your Monday late drive home. This is Bradwood here, guys. So we are talking
1: bad bosses. And I said, we don't have a bad boss. We have an amazing boss, Mad Mando.
2: I don't have a boss. I'm a contractor.
1: Isn't that still, we still got a boss?
3: No.
2: No, it's just me.
4: Bosses.
2: Me versus me.
1: But I'm a contractor too, but yeah. I still respect
4: your
1: authority. No, I'm not your boss.
2: Oh, there's some great people I work with around here.
1: So you say you work with Mad Mando.
2: Yeah, there's some incredible. I love everyone I work
4: Nick's
2: with.
4: Nick's just angry because Dan forgot his rap.
2: No, I'm not angry about that.
4: Yeah, you are.
2: I'm furious.
1: Now, you then reminded us.
4: Gosh.
1: We were in a meeting the other day with Mad Mando. Okay, we're talking about her. She deserves her intro.
5: Mad Mando, you came and you ruined our segment. Won't you please go away, Mad Mando?
1: Pippin wouldn't have done that.
4: And when you say, when you say like just a meeting, it was actually a quite serious meeting. We were all in there. Yeah. Mando opened up and she was getting quite fired up and talking about some stuff. And I'm going, geez, hang on, we're in for the fight here. I'm getting a bit nervous. But as Michael Scott would do in the wonderful series for The Office, Mando had brought her dog in.
1: And
4: Barkley's a beautiful dog, but he's done his ACL, so he just had an operation.
2: Yeah.
4: And he was laying at the
2: one
4: feet.
2: One shaved leg.
4: One shaved leg. And he was sitting at the feet of our boss, Mad Mando. And I was watching the dog because I don't like confrontational meetings. So I just sat there and I'm like, oh, I'll just look at the dog. I don't have dogs, so I'm not aware that dogs do this. And it's pretty impressive.
1: Oh, boy dogs.
4: Girl dogs might do it. I don't know.
1: They don't have one.
4: Well, they could do it to something else.
1: Okay.
4: Now, the dog, Mando's going, like, she's got the Uzis out. She's like,
1: she was on a roll.
4: She was on a real roll. And I look over at Barkley, and Barkley is eating his doodle.
1: Okay.
2: Putting on his own lipstick.
4: Doing a real trick. And I couldn't stop laughing. I didn't know what to do. And the dog's having a great time. I'm having a crap time. Everyone else on the couch, you're having a crap time. Nick's having a crap time.
2: Barkley living
4: having
2: the dream.
4: Great time. And I said, Mando, you can't be serious while your dog is doing that to itself. And she said, oh, she's had an ACL and she's patting him. I'm like,
2: he's living the dream, Barkley. He's on pain pills doing that.
4: Happening?
2: He's in heaven.
1: I was trying to take the meeting seriously, but then Fev's eyeballing me to look down at Barkley.
2: Yeah.
1: And I'm like, I'm not doing this. She's on fire. Like,
4: but
1: I'm not.
4: It wasn't like he was just having hey, what's that?
2: Yeah, it wasn't a quick scratch.
4: He was there for a while.
2: Yeah.
4: And then Leon, I look at Leon, I'm belting Leon on the side, and then the dog starts farting and it's stunk. The whole room smelled like poo. He's giving himself a treat. How do we get my hair?
2: Yeah, it was like the snake eating its own tail, but it was Barkley sucking.
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18: 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Final check of your roads for you tonight. There's still that pothole through Oakford on Tonkin Highway northbound after Thomas Road. It's affecting the left lane. Traffic is flowing. Just slow down and watch out on the approach. All clear otherwise on the Mitchell, Quinana and Graham Farmer freeways through the Northbridge Tunnel and on Roy Highway as well. Get home for the moments that matter most, like sunset strolls with your mates or bedtime stories with your little ones. Drive safe. A reminder from RAC. It's Dylan. I'll have more traffic tomorrow on Mix 94.5, Perth's best variety.
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7: 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Is it Fibonacci or possibly the number 23 enigma? Associated with the Knights Templar and the 23 Grand Masters and associated with that
5: Glenn.
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0: G-Flip here. My song, Bed on Fire, has been included in the Off Campus series. I wrote this song about desiring and wanting someone that you think that you shouldn't, and then not listening to that and following through with it and setting the bed on fire. 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
19: Glenn.
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19: 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Good morning. Taking a first check and already a crash on Roe Highway northbound after South Street, Willerton. Left lanes are blocked and traffic is pretty heavy on the approach. Please allow for a safe merge and drive safely. 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It's Bernie D. More traffic soon on Mix 94.5. 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
17: 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Crashed on the Arrow Highway northbound after South Street, Willerton. The left lanes remained blocked. Allow for a safe merge. Traffic is very slow on the approach. Otherwise, Mitchell southbound looking pretty good heading in. Cunarder northbound already under speed around the Thomas Road merge. 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
18: Hey, I'm Michaela Savage. Donald Trump admits he asked FIFA's president to review a red card handed to a USA striker at the World Cup. Folarin Balogun is now free to play against Belgium today with his one-game ban overturned. Europe's football body says the U-turn crossed a red line. Former Socceroos captain Craig Foster says it's corruption, but he's not surprised. Well, a short time ago, Spain booked a spot in the World Cup quarterfinals after scoring a late goal to beat Cristiano Ronaldo's Portugal 1-0. Back home, WorkSafe Victoria is investigating following the tragic death of suburban footy player Nathan Fitzgerald. He's passed away after sustaining multiple head knocks during a local match in Melbourne over the weekend, including when his head hit the cricket pitch. And totality analysis of homes across Australia has found over the last 16 years, suburbs with a higher share of owner-occupied homes recorded significantly stronger long-term capital growth.
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0: Reports Essendon is contacting at least 10 candidates as it looks to find its new head coach. John Longmire is one of them, with Dean Solomon and James Hurd understood to be front runners. And Alex de Minaur has been knocked out of the fourth round of Wimbledon in straight sets. Flavio Cavoli reflecting on his win against the Aussie.
1: It was an incredible match for me, for my side. I think I played one of the best match ever, especially on this surface.
0: It's looking sunny for Perth today. We're heading for a top of 21 degrees, down to 9 degrees tonight. Then it's looking sunny and 21 again tomorrow. And listener knows what Aussie ears want to hear. 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
3: 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Crash to the Arrow Highway northbound after South Street in Woollerton. The left lanes remained blocked. Allow for a safe merge. Traffic is very slow on the approach. Otherwise, Mitchell southbound looking pretty good heading in. Cunarder northbound already under speed around the Thomas Road merge. Think you might be missing out on money at tax time? 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
31: 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Mitchell southbound at the moment looking pretty good. Flowing. Kwinana northbound very busy at the moment. Also Mortimer through to around Ankitel Road. And under speed, Tonkin Highway southbound at Banara Road. Reduce the duration of your cold this winter. 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
32: Morning, I'm Michaela Savage. Former Socceroos captain Craig Foster has weighed in on FIFA's decision to overturn a red card one-match suspension handed to a USA striker at the World Cup after Donald Trump asked for it to be reviewed.
33: We should call it what it is, which is just basic sporting corruption and cheating.
32: On the ABC there, Folarin Balogun is free to play in this morning's match against Belgium. Police have a tricky standoff on their hands after a suspected vandal scaled one of Melbourne's biggest bridges. He's on top of a Baltibridge pylon where he was allegedly painting Pam the Bird. Seven reporter Andrew McCormack says he's in no hurry to climb down.
34: Traffic is at an absolute crawl heading into peak hour this morning. The artist who is accused of being the Pam the Bird graffiti vandal, Jack Gibson Burrell, is awaiting trial. He is actually on bail.
32: Tributes are pouring in after suburban footballer Nathan Fitzgerald tragically died of critical head injuries. And a finder survey shows almost 40% of Aussie mortgage holders have never asked for a better home loan deal.
23: At Dale Alcock Homes, we'll go above and beyond to bring your dream to life for all the days you call it home. BC5409.
32: The Bombers are casting a wide net as they search for their next head coach. It's understood at least 10 candidates are going to be contacted this week, including Premiership coach John Longmire. Dean Solomon and James Hurd are understood to be frontrunners. Alex de Minaur has been sent packing from Wimbledon. The Aussies saying it's truly gut-wrenching to be knocked out of the fourth round in straight sets. And in World Cup action, as we mentioned, soon the USA and Belgium go head-to-head. Earlier, Spain knocked Portugal out of the tournament with a 1-0 win.
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32: It's looking sunny for Perth today. We're heading for a top of 21 degrees, down to 9 degrees tonight. Then it's looking sunny and 21 again tomorrow. And listener knows what Aussie ears want to hear. 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
23: 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Are you
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0: Canberra are taking a little break. They're back live next week. 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
1: All right, time to pick a path.
2: Okay.
1: So choose your own adventure. Two stories here.
2: Mm-hmm.
1: You can choose between something banana.
2: Yep.
1: And something split.
2: Okay. Banana. Actually, I've got a banana here that I'm going to go for breakfast. So
1: okay.
2: I'll choose the split
1: something
2: and hope
1: split.
2: That you're going to deliver the chocolate, the nuts, and the ice cream that should go with this baby.
1: I'm not going to. I don't have the chocolate and the ice cream. I absolutely have the nuts.
2: Oh, well.
1: I like if you. So-
2: okay. Suddenly, it tastes less tasty. It does. Like I don't know if I want that.
1: All right. No. So. Something split. This is this got me this video. So it's footage that a wife has taken in her kitchen, right? Mm-hmm. She's hidden the camera.
2: Yeah.
1: And her husband's come in and he's got like a couple of envelopes that he's pulled out of the mailbox.
2: Mm-hmm.
1: And he's opened the envelope, right, one of the big ones, and he's pulled out a picture and it's a Tinder profile. It just so happens that it happens to be his Tinder profile.
2: Oh, wait, so someone has sent the mail of him on Tinder.
1: She's discovered it.
2: Ah.
1: So she's discovered his Tinder profile, and not only has she put that in the actual mail thing,
2: yep.
1: But she's also put in the divorce papers at the same time,
2: nice.
1: And she's having the conversation then and there. Now, I'm going to play you this audio, right? This is the confrontation. Have a listen to this husband. Try and walk it back. Listen to this.
3: How are the kids?
4: No, we're okay. Whiny.
3: You dance shirt yet?
4: Nope.
3: What is this?
4: I don't know. What is that? Oh, looks like it's your Tinder.
3: I don't have a Tinder.
4: It looks like you do.
3: But these divorce papers?
4: Yeah.
3: Are you serious?
4: Yeah, I want a divorce.
3: Because I made a Tinder? That's not even cheating. It's hardly cheating.
4: I want a divorce.
3: Just because I have a Tinder account.
4: Yes.
3: I haven't even met anybody on Tinder. I haven't even talked to anybody.
4: I don't care. There was
3: intention. You're not even giving me the time of day to defend myself or even talk about
4: because
3: it.
4: Because you intended on finding somebody.
3: No, I just intended to just kind of chat with people. We just moved here. We have no friends. I'm trying to find friends for us and people to hang out with.
4: On Tinder?
3: You complain every single day about having no girlfriends here, and I'm trying to find those people.
1: Can you believe that? Listen to him. The first thing that he opens up with is, I don't have a Tinder. And then that lasts for all of 3 seconds, and then he's like, oh no, I've got a Tinder.
2: It's so hard for me to believe anything I hear anymore. It sounds so staged.
1: I know, and this is the thing.
2: It's
1: like,
2: so
1: look,
2: staged.
1: You're right. With a lot of this stuff online, it's like, you know, is this real? Is this not real? Are they doing it just to. You know what? Even if this wasn't real, though, it's a long way to go to try and give yourself an Instagram following. Because at some point, you're going to have to come clean when all of a sudden you're doing some sort of shot and your husband, who 100,000 followers ago, walks through in the background going, hey, I'm still here, everybody. Everything's fine.
2: They've never been together at all.
1: Oh, there could be that. Yeah.
2: But I do love hearing those sorts of ideas. I'm like the people who get cheated on and then have the kind of wherewithal to go, I'm going to sit on this for a bit and think of a really great way to deliver it.
1: It's a ripper, isn't it?
2: How are they doing that?
1: Yeah.
2: How are they keeping their cool under those circumstances?
1: I don't know because I couldn't. I couldn't. But no, it was phenomenal. Yeah. And I started following her because of it.
2: So, I'm just trying to make friends.
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7: 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Traffic. 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A breakdown on Stirling Highway heading eastbound at Lura Avenue, Claremont. The right lane is blocked. No traffic delays. And also, there's been a little bit of a crash. Now it's on Yanchep Beach Road heading eastbound at Wanneroo Road in Yanchep. Drive with caution. 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
7: 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A little bit going on. First up, a breakdown. Leach Highway westbound at Oron Road in Welshpool. The right lane's blocked. A crash Yanchep Beach Road eastbound at Wanneroo Road in Yanchep. The traffic is busy on the approach there. Mitchell southbound busy Whitfords to Warwick. Quinana northbound, it's busy Mortimer to Rowley Road. 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
6: Hey, I'm Michaela Savage. USA striker Folarin Balogun is free to play Belgium in a couple hours' time after his one-match ban was controversially overturned by FIFA. US President Donald Trump admitting he asked the governing body for a review of the red card.
7: I think they made a really brilliant decision. I think the referee's call was horrible. And nobody talks about that. They talk about the red card like it's fine.
6: Former Socceroos skipper Craig Foster has called it sporting corruption. Back home, suburban footballer Nathan Fitzgerald, who tragically suffered critical head injuries in what's being called a freak accident during a reserves game in Melbourne over the weekend, has sadly passed away. WorkSafe Victoria is investigating. The Defence Minister says it's deeply destabilising after China's military test-fired a ballistic missile in the Pacific Ocean. Taiwan says it landed near Nauru. And Cotality Analysis has found Aussie suburbs with a higher share of owner-occupied homes recorded significantly stronger long-term capital growth over the last 16 years.
5: At Dale Alcock Homes, we'll go above and beyond to bring your dream to life for all the days you call it home. BC5409.
6: John Longmire has emerged as a candidate for the vacant head coaching position at Essendon. The Bombers are set to start formal interviews next week. Interim Dean Solomon and James Hurd are understood to be frontrunners for the job. Alex de Minaur is shattered after being knocked out of the fourth round of Wimbledon in straight sets. And in World Cup action earlier, Cristiano Ronaldo has wiped away tears and waved goodbye to fans after Portugal lost to Spain 1-0. The football legend has previously said this would be his last World Cup. It's looking sunny for Perth today. We're heading for a top of 21 degrees, down to 9 degrees tonight. Then it's looking sunny and 21 again tomorrow. And listener knows what Aussie ears want to hear. The best radio and audio created for you.
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0: We had it going out schedule. So Wednesday night was Steve's into Margot's. Thursday nights we would be in Nedlands. Friday was Metro's in the city for R&B. Saturday was Metro's Frio. Sunday Arvo's, you rounded out with a Cot Sunday sesh or something like that.
1: Jeez, were you ever home?
0: Yeah, oh, my clothes would need cleaning. I'd need to be fed. But we had a lot of good times. Growing up in Perth was awesome.
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6: 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The breakdown on Stirling Highway eastbound at Lura Avenue in Claremont has been cleared and traffic is flowing. Breakdown on Leach Highway westbound at Olrong Road in Welshpool is still in play. No delays on the approach, but please allow for a safe merge. And the crash is there in Yanchep on Yanchep Beach Road heading eastbound at Wanneroo Road. Traffic is pretty busy in the area. 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
3: We started doing Guinness World Record Challenges just to sort of, really for entertainment, wasn't it?
4: That's really it.
3: The world got a bit tough. There were people coming out saying, hey, let's start a war. And we went, hey, let's just hide in a bubble. Okay? Let's just go back to life when we used to just have fairy bread and drink cordial and things were good.
4: Turn your phone off. Hit the news for a bit.
3: We're not trying to do it. We're not trying to change the world. We're just trying to have a good time while we can.
4: We're not rocket surgeons.
3: Definitely not.
4: Yesterday we had a run at this. You probably would have missed it because I've been quite late. But this was a surprise Guinness World Record where I had to take on half a kilo of watermelon.
3: Oh, more than half a kilo.
4: Was it more than half a kilo?
3: 675 grams.
4: I don't know. I passed out. I don't quite know how. I'm so glad we're playing this back because I
3: want to see the
4: anything.
3: Video because the video, the determination in your face.
4: Yeah.
3: There was so much going on.
4: Yeah. Now, what we're going to do is we're going to pick this audio back up moments before I get stuck into the bowl. So I had a couple of bowls in front of me. One had the 675 grams of watermelon, and then there was extra just in case I smashed that inside the time and could keep going and beat the record.
3: Mm-hmm.
4: All right, so take a listen. This is what went down.
3: Okay, I just want to say I want to apologise up front because when Pete eats in a hurry, he throws himself in. Like, he goes in 100%, and I admire and respect you for that, Pete. But the sounds that you make on air sometimes make people feel queasy.
4: I'm sorry. So Andrea in Banjup sent us a text message, said, please, not as disgusting as when you ate the jelly.
3: Oh, see, people have still got PTSD from that.
4: I had to put the volume on silent.
5: I find
3: that, although I hate the noise, if you find yourself laughing at it, if you really just lean into that laugh, it makes it a lot easier to deal with.
4: All right, we're ready for this. So, producer Ringer, can you do me a favour, right? Because I've queued up the 30-second timer, right? Yes. But I'm going to put my hands on the watermelon. So can you come over here and press the button?
3: Okay, perfect.
4: And then, Kimber, you can do the countdown.
3: Okay.
4: So I need you to do this one here, that button there that's right in front of me. Put your finger on that. Don't press it yet. Mm-hmm. Wait for Kimber to do
3: one. Okay.
4: All right.
3: Well, it's going to be a 3, 2, 1 go, okay?
4: Yeah.
3: Okay. 675 grams of watermelon in 30 seconds.
4: And we're filming this.
3: Pete. Mm-hmm. 3, 2, 1 go. Machine. He's just unstoppable when it comes to eating challenges. Like, what a monster. I'm worried he's not breathing.
6: I can't breathe.
3: Okay.
5: He's chewing too much.
3: No, he's got his mouth's too full. You still need to breathe, buddy. Oh my goodness.
6: Oh my god, it's so watery.
3: It is called watermelon.
6: It's really cold. Who put it in the fridge?
3: Okay, just don't choke.
6: No.
3: Oh, wait. It's your timer done. How much have you got left in the bowl?
6: How much was the record?
3: 675 grams, which was those two bowls that you had there. How far did you get?
6: I reckon I've got about half a kilo left.
3: Half, as in you've eaten 175 grams.
6: I reckon I probably haven't even eaten that much.
3: It looked like you were not only going to beat the record, like, if you have just seen the way you were shoveling it in and the concentration.
4: You know what? Who put it in the fridge? My teeth are on fire right now because it's freezing. It's really cold.
3: Yeah, okay.
4: Now,
3: thank you for that last slurp.
4: You're very welcome. So when you heard in that audio, this is the thing. There's so much technicality to these challenges that you're just not aware of it, right? So when I started shoveling it into my mouth, I literally filled up with water from the watermelon, the juice in it, and I could not breathe.
3: That wasn't
4: an exaggeration. It was like I was underwater.
3: I just thought, but it really looked like you were getting it done.
4: No, I couldn't. That was the first and only piece. And I couldn't get through it. It's ridiculous.
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11: 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Breakdown cleared Stirling Highway eastbound at Lura Avenue in Claremont. The crash also cleared Yanchep Beach Road eastbound at Wanneroo Road in Yanchep. But the breakdown is still there. Leach Highway westbound at Orang Road in Welshpool. Extra cars this morning, Tocken Highway southbound between Reed Highway and Bonara Road. Reduce the duration of your cold this winter. 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
2: Hey, I'm Michaela Savage. Donald Trump has praised FIFA for its controversial decision to lift USA striker Falaron Balogun's one-match suspension after he was awarded a red card at the World Cup. The US president admitting he asked the governing body for the review. China's latest missile test has sparked alarm, with Australia, New Zealand and Japan condemning the South Pacific launch. Deputy Prime Minister Richard Miles has told Seven they've expressed their concerns with Beijing.
6: This is a demonstration of China being able to deploy a nuclear weapon at a much greater range, and all of that is hugely destabilising.
2: The school where local footy player Nathan Fitzgerald taught says he was a deeply valued member of the community. The 27-year-old has tragically died from his injuries after suffering multiple head knocks in a reserves game in Melbourne over the weekend. And close to 40% of Aussie mortgage holders have never asked their bank or lender for a better deal on their home loan, according to a new Finder survey.
7: At Dale Alcock Homes, we'll go above and beyond to bring your dream to life for all the days you call it home. BC5409.
2: Essendon has reportedly reached out to at least 10 candidates for the club's vacant head coaching position. Caroline Wilson has told Seven's The Agenda Setters John Longmire is one of them.
10: People might have their views about John Longmire in his last year or two at Sydney when he maybe needed a break, but I just can't buy that you would put Dean Solomon, or James Heard for that matter, ahead of John Longmire.
2: And Alex de Minaur's Wimbledon dream is over. The Aussie knocked out of the fourth round in straight sets.
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2: It's looking sunny for Perth today. We're heading for a top of 21 degrees, down to 9 degrees tonight. Then it's looking sunny and 21 again tomorrow. And listener knows what Aussie ears want to hear. 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
1: well,
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1: Well played.
0: The math is mathing.
1: Well played.
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7: 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Breakdown cleared in Walshpool. Leach Highway westbound at Orang Road, but traffic's still a little slow. Another crash, this time Roe Highway eastbound at Kenwick Link in Beckenham. Now, that's really heavy on the approach. Please be very patient. That left lane is blocked. 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It's Bernie D. More traffic soon on Mix 94.5, Perth's best variety.
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0: this brain, these brain cells to start playing the game. It worked.
1: Yeah.
0: So what they do is they take a snapshot of the game.
1: Okay.
0: And they, like, you know, like the health of the player and stuff like that in the computer game.
1: Yep.
0: And then they turn it into data and numbers. They feed it to the chip. And it signals the neurons to move right, left, walk, shoot, that sort of stuff, right?
1: Yeah, yeah.
0: But what is bizarre is that they're saying, look, is it sentient? Does it know stuff?
1: Well, this is the thing, isn't right? it? Is it thinking? Is it actually thinking for itself and going, oh, I'm here.
0: Okay.
1: I am here, everyone.
0: Well,
1: hello.
0: They say at first it didn't know how to move, aim, or even shoot, and then it would shoot the first two enemies and stop as if it was preserving itself.
1: Oh, that's wild.
0: Like it's protecting its own health as if it is in the game.
1: Yeah.
0: So it's learning as it goes. Like,
1: what's the why? Did they ask? Did they tell you a reason why they're doing it? Like, is there a reason to this research, or is it just like, no, this is a cool thing? Let's see if we can make it happen.
0: Like, yeah. I mean, you know, there's concerns around it because everyone is obviously like, oh my god, you could override people's memories. You could get them to, you know, but I guess.
1: But also, like, if it starts really showing sentience, then how do you dispose of it? Like, how? What's the end of this?
0: They're saying that it'd be great for, like, disease modelling, for example, because, like, things like epilepsy or if they have drugs that can be tested on neurons outside of the body, then they don't have to test things on humans.
1: Yeah, right.
0: So they don't have to take those risks and they could tailor each medicine or whatever they need to a personal level.
1: Yeah.
0: But again, it's brain cells in a petri dish.
1: I know. The thing that's killing...
0: playing a computer game.
1: The thing that's killing me as a busy dad with three kids is that this thing's playing more video games than I am at the moment.
0: The humans have lost it.
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5: 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Crash door hanging in there in Beckenham Row Highway northbound at Kimwick Link. Left lane is blocked with police and towies on side. It's heavy on the approach. Please allow for a safe merge. At Mitchell southbound, busy Whitfords Ave to Reed, then Vincent. Cornelia northbound, it's Eckertel to Rowley Road, Leach Highway to Mount Henry Bridge. 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
7: I'm Michaela Savage. Former Socceroos captain Craig Foster says it's basic sporting corruption and cheating after FIFA overturned a red card and one-match ban handed to USA striker Falaron Balogun following Donald Trump's request for a review. Foster telling the ABC he's not surprised.
8: Because of the closeness of Infantino, the FIFA president, and Trump, of course, this whole tournament has been highly controversial off the field, whilst on the field has largely escaped that Trump effect, if you like, until now.
7: USA plays Belgium in under an hour. Earlier, Spain booked a spot in the World Cup quarterfinals after scoring a late goal to beat Cristiano Ronaldo's Portugal 1-0. Back home, WorkSafe Victoria is investigating following the tragic death of a suburban footy player, Nathan Fitzgerald. He passed away after sustaining multiple head knocks during a local match in Melbourne over the weekend, including when his head hit the cricket pitch. And China's missile test is rattling the region, with Australia, New Zealand and Japan condemning the nuclear-capable launch in the South Pacific.
5: At Dale Alcock Homes, we'll go above and beyond to bring your dream to life for all the days you call it home. 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
7: Premiership coach John Longmire is among 10 candidates set to be contacted for the vacant Essendon coaching position. Dean Solomon and James Hurd are understood to be frontrunners. But speaking on Seven's The Agenda Setters, AFL legend Kane Corns reckons the Bombers should go with an untried assistant.
9: It's best for the club to make a hard call and say no to Hurd, say no to Solomon, we're picking the best coach. And nothing you will say will change my mind.
10: I agree with that.
7: And Alex de Minaur has been knocked out of Wimbledon after losing a fourth round match in straight sets.
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7: It's looking sunny for Perth today. We're heading for a top of 21 degrees, down to 9 degrees tonight. Then it's looking sunny and 21 again tomorrow. And listener knows what Aussie ears want to hear. 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

0: Timber are taking a little break. They're back live next week. 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Best call wins.
1: Best call wins. This one is for you. 131060. We want you to call and tell us something that you cannot do even though you're an adult.
2: Oh, good one.
1: Because you guys have been giving me a little bit of stick lately.
2: For what?
1: About the fact that I can't cook.
2: Oh.
1: Who cares?
2: I care.
1: You guys, it comes up in this team too much.
2: It is a basic adult thing that you should be able to cook.
1: Why?
2: Just because you need to feed yourself.
1: Yeah, but I've been just fine. I mean, you know, like I've made it a fair way without having been able to cook.
2: Mate, 62 years on this earth.
1: and my God, people actually start to believe that. Not 62.
2: So really, but can I just say, one thing that we haven't spoken about as a team, we might, you know, rip into you a little bit for it, is like why? Why haven't you ever learned how to cook?
1: Because it's exhausting, it's boring, it takes way too long, it's complicated, I'm not interested. Like, where do I could keep going, mate.
2: Yeah.
1: I hate cooking. I hate doing it. I hate the process. I would get just as much satisfaction from a cheese and tomato toasted sandwich.
2: Yeah. Can you do one of those well? Or
1: yeah,
2: what?
1: Of course I can. Yeah, I make a mean platter.
2: Actually, I must say.
1: A cheese platter, I'll knock your socks off. A dessert, I can cook it, no problems. I'm great at baking. And I can make a toasted sandwich. If I started my own grilled sandwich machine, like, you know, grilled van, I'd be fine.
2: I must admit, you've made me the occasional toasty. And they are bloody good.
1: They're standouts, aren't they?
2: They are very, very good. It's something you do with the chutney. I don't know what it is.
1: You've just got to be good at a few things.
2: Yeah.
1: And I don't need to be good at cooking. My partner is a great cook.
2: Mm.
1: He cooks all the meals in our house. Mm-hmm. I love that. And before him, I had housemates who cooked for me. I had mum who cooked for me.
2: Yeah. So you've just never needed to do it.
1: Well, I've needed to, but I've just ignored it. Yeah. Like, if there's something you don't want to do, why should I be good at it?
2: Okay.
1: Like,
2: But what if it's just not a case of, like, you don't want to do it, but, like, you literally just can't?
1: Well, I feel like I can't. That's the thing.
2: Right.
1: I feel like I can't do it.
2: So, for me, it's riding a skateboard. I don't know what it is, because I've got a pair of rollerblades.
1: I feel like most adults probably can't ride a skateboard.
2: No, but there's adults who can't ride a skateboard, and then there's adults where, I don't know if it's gravity or central force or something like that, but there's some sort of universal thing that always thwarts and ruins my attempts to be able to even just stand on a skateboard. I just can't do it.
1: I'm going to say I don't think it's the same. I'm going to give you another example of something I can't do as an adult.
2: Okay.
1: I can't dive.
2: Oh, wow.
1: See, it's not the same as a skateboard.
2: No, you're
1: right,
2: it's not
1: the same. Because a lot of people can't get on a skateboard, but I'm saying most people know how to dive.
2: Yeah.
1: And I never learned to dive. I tried it and tried it and tried it, and I can't do it. I belly flop into the pool, and so I don't do it.
2: Yeah, okay. All right. No, that's fair. Let's see what else is out there. The phones have already lit up.
1: 131060, best call wins. What is something that you can't do as an adult?
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13: 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Still about this crash row highway northbound around Kimwick Link in Beckenham. It's heavy in both directions, but where the crash is, the left lane is blocked with police and tow is still on site, so please be very patient. I'll definitely take plan B around that one this morning. 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

0: Good morning. It's the Pete and Kimber Show. Now, we're taking a little break at the moment, but we'll be back next week.
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1: Best call wins. What is something that you probably should be able to do as an adult and you're unable? You just can't do it for whatever reason. Apparently, I can't cook, and that seems to be a big problem for all of you.
0: It's a big problem.
1: Comes up a lot. You guys talk a lot about cooking in this show.
0: It is
1: all the time. You're always talking about recipes and stuff. God, I just zone out.
0: It's because it's so ridiculous that you can't do it. It's so ridiculous.
1: Like,
0: hi, Brooke. What can't you do as an adult? Hello, Brooke. Is Brooke there?
1: I'm going to say no.
0: Brooke's like, I can't talk on the phone as an adult. all right, let's go.
1: Hi, Amy.
0: Amy.
1: Amy one.
4: Amy one, hello.
1: Amy one. This is quite funny. We've got two Amys on the line, and the producers have prepped them to let them know who is Amy one and who is Amy two.
0: Yeah.
1: So hi, Amy one.
4: Hi, I'm Amy one.
1: Amy one,
4: hi,
1: what Amy can't one. You do as an adult?
4: So I cannot iron clothes. I seem to burn them. I make them wrinklier. I just shrink the material. I do all sorts of crazy stuff. I've bought a different iron. I've bought a steamer, and I've tried to steam the clothes. Nah, I'm useless. Can't do it. I'm just forever wrinkly.
1: I was going to say get yourself a steamer. The steamer is the answer, but if you can't manage
4: I steam the material, and I've ruined, like, work pants and everything. I'm just useless. I just don't know the materials and what heat settings and stuff like that. So I've just decided, don't do it.
1: Amy,
4: I'm sorry.
1: I guess you're wearing polyester for life. It's the only thing that's not going to wrinkle on you.
0: Hi, Jason. What can't you do as an adult?
5: I can't trim my right-hand nails. when I was in my late teens, I damaged my hands.
1: Yeah.
5: So my left hand doesn't have the dexterity to trim my nails on my right hand. So I have to ask the wife to do it, and that's her free reign to also pluck my eyebrows at the same time.
1: So honestly, that's like a day at the spa.
5: I have to sit there and go through torture.
1: No, it's not torture. It's a day at the spa, Jason.
0: Yeah.
1: You know, us ladies pay a lot of money to have people do that.
0: Get the cucumber slices out, live a little.
1: Yeah.
0: You know?
1: Also, it's true love. You know, when you're cutting your partner's hair or you're cutting their nails, toenails, hand nails, any of it.
0: Or shaving their back.
1: It's next level. Yeah.
0: Hey, can't have an Amy 1 without an Amy 2. Hi, Amy 2. What can't you do as an adult?
6: I can't drive a manual car to save my life.
0: You know
6: at
0: what,
6: all.
0: Though? May I ask if you're, I don't know, 30s, 40s? I'm sorry, it might be a bit rude, but
6: 36.
0: Okay, 36, right? I don't actually
1: think... That's probably fair.
0: I don't think that's unusual, because I think as generations have gone on, most of them wouldn't be learning in manual cars anymore.
1: Amy,
6: it's too, ridiculous, but.
1: Have you ever had a situation? So the reason I got a manual license is my parents said, well, my dad was just a race car driver, so he was like, of course you're getting a manual. But they also said you never know the circumstance in life where you might have to drive someone else's car or there could be an emergency and you need to drive a manual. Has that situation ever come up in your life?
6: Yes.
1: Oh, dear.
0: What happened
1: then?
6: My ex-partner
0: didn't
6: pick up his work car and it was actually a manual. I was stuck. I had to wait 2 hours for him to get there to drive it home. I was just stuck sitting in a car park waiting hours to get home.
1: My parents feel so justified in their decisions.
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0: Hey, it's Mix 94.5's Pete and Kimber. If you grew up in Perth, you remember getting your licence and doing bog laps through Northbridge with these hits turned up.
1: I feel like a woman. I can imagine you driving up and down the cafe strip in Frio with your cousins.
0: Yeah, we were like the guys from the Wog Boy. At least we thought we were anyway, you know. All Italians driving up and down the strip with the music up loud.
1: What were you driving?
0: Well, my cousins were driving a V8 SS Commodore. I had a 1997 Mazda Estima. but they were good times nonetheless. Growing up in Perth was awesome.
1: 94.5 is Perth too.
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9: 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So don't leave it to chance. 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Still about this crash in Beckenham, Row Highway heading northbound or eastbound, however you want to look at it. At Kenwick Link, the left lane is closed by incident response with police, ambos and tow is all on site. Traffic is really heavy on the approach. Please allow for a safe merge. 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A reminder from RAC. It's Bernie D. I'll have more traffic soon on Mix 94.5. 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
8: Good morning, I'm Matthew Layton. A graffiti stunt has sparked a major police operation and a messy peacow crawl. The vandal climbed Melbourne's Balti Bridge before spraying a Pam the Bird tag 140 metres up and posting food demands online. Police say there's no ongoing threat, but officers are still working to get him down safely. TikTok and YouTube will be in the hot seat of the Anti-Semitism Royal Commission today as the inquiry digs into online hate and mainstream media. And China's latest missile test is setting off serious alarm bells in Canberra. A nuclear-capable missile was fired into the Pacific from a submarine, with Taiwan saying it travelled over the Philippines and landed near Nauru. Acting Prime Minister Richard Marles has told the ABC it points to Beijing extending its nuclear reach.
9: This is China demonstrating a much greater range in terms of being able to deploy a nuclear weapon, and ultimately what that is deeply destabilising.
6: At Dale Alcock Homes, we'll go above and beyond to bring your dream to life for all the days you call it home. 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
8: Two Essendon greats are giving James Hurd a pretty loud thumbs up to return as coach. Matthew Lloyd says he's warming to the idea, while Kevin Sheedy has told Seven Hurd is the right man to pull the Bombers back together.
10: They've got to have probably, I'd say, 8 people to interview, maybe 10. I've already put my hat in the ring, obviously, with James Hurd 4 years ago. Oh, well, I hope he gets them.
8: And Cristiano Ronaldo's World Cup ride is over after Spain pinched a late 1-0 win over Portugal to march into the quarterfinals.
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8: Perth's weather, sunny today, a top of 21, dropping to 9 tonight. Clear skies again tomorrow and 21. Showers returning Thursday and 20 and sticking around on Friday. 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